forget. No, we cannot forget. 13 dead and nothing said. We will not forget. Them have no right to bomb us. Them have no right at all. As fire burning New Cross, politicians have a ball. Black people will stand firm until the table turn. Black people will stand firm against the ugly fascist worm. It's plain and clear to see, it's true reality. You cannot live in fear at night and think that you are free. And we all know it's true.